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0: 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Not turn of the century. It didn't come around to like 2015, 2016. But Dead & Co. was also pretty good. It's every Saturday night at 11 on Rock 102, Springfield's classic rock, calling all deadheads.
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0: This Saturday, live in concert on Rock 102, presented by Randall's Farm and Greenhouse in Ludlow. We got Def Lepp, we got Phil Collins, the Pretenders, and the boys from New England. The Cars are headlining. It all comes on 9 o'clock here, live in concert, and then it all switches over to the Grateful Dead Hour. What a great way to spend your Saturday nights with us on Rock 102.
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2: Hey, a new penny bound for circulation hasn't been minted in nearly a year, yet the U.S. is still working to get rid of it once and for all. The Common Sense Act, get it?
3: That's hilarious.
2: The bill passed Monday varies slightly from another version of the Common Sense Act. The formal end of the penny may be the chief aspect of the bill, but the Common Sense Act could also impact how you pay with cash and potentially pave the way for the U.S. to get a new nickel. Yeah, but it kind of doesn't make sense to do that if you've already eliminated the process before the 250th anniversary came up.
4: Everybody's got to throw their 2 cents in. $20 dinner to comedy.
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1: Hey, good morning, sports fans. How the heck are you? Folks, as you know, I've been saddled with a wide assortment of medically identifiable foot problems for as long as anyone can remember. Life-threatening bunions, fallen arches, hammer toes, and several other conditions too numerous to mention. And they don't exactly smell all that great either. As a result, I'm forced to purchase quality footwear to prevent further calamity, and I must tell you, that sort of thing doesn't come cheap. So whenever I hear of athletes enjoying lucrative shoe contracts, I have a tendency to clear my throat, point to myself, and say, hey, what about me? Yesterday, the University of Miami Hurricanes announced they have officially reached a new shoe agreement to replace their 12-year, $90 million contract that they've enjoyed with Adidas since 2015. That agreement is set to expire on June of next year, and according to reports, beginning on July 1st, the University of Miami will begin a new contract with Nike. This is a 10-year deal worth a reported $200 million. That's more than double what they're currently getting paid by Adidas for shoes. Now, I understand that a basketball player has to wear sneakers, and I understand that a football player needs to wear their cleats, but my feet are killing me, and yet I don't hear anyone knocking down my door to get Baxi a brand new pair of shoes. Nor do I hear anybody at Miami willing to give me a break on the cost of a college education, which, by the way, would cost me nearly $95,800 a year. Instead, all those free shoes be going to students who are already getting paid for a free education. Apparently, Nike has not yet become aware of my high-quality work endorsing Kluwitz, Raspberry's Records, Leah Honda, Patty's Pizza, or even the MGM Free Music Friday concert series. 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I'm back. So that's my view from the couch.
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0: You're running an agreement behind this. I know what I'm doing.
1: I don't know, Bax, if you do, Steve. I think there are some inherent flaws in the logic. Like it might be unethical to use the money in that way.
0: When has ethics ever been part of politics or government around?
1: A couple of people who have been arrested for ethics violations. I don't know.
0: You know why? Because they weren't very good at it. That's why.
1: See, the problem, that's the problem with ethics violations.
0: Listen, if Dom Dom is going to listen to anybody, it should be me. And take the money, bet it all. You might as well.
1: I don't see him doing that.
0: What do you got to lose?
1: I see him maybe buying another rum cake, but I don't see him using funds for that purpose.
0: You know how he afforded one of those rum cakes? Because listen, I'm the birthday cake czar. I know how much those cakes cost. You don't think he was with the penny slots?
1: No, I don't.
0: With the cotton tops down on a Tuesday afternoon, getting half off at the.
1: I don't think he's been down there with the Q-tips trying to score a lucky day.
0: Hanging out with Barry Krieger, getting the 50% off the food court on Tuesdays.
1: I'm sure Barry will show him how to get cheap meals and free soda, but I don't think that Dom Dom is going to fall into that trap.
0: You know, you poo-poo on my ideas, but I think I know what I'm doing sometimes.
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6: 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It's going to be cloudy with occasional showers today. Could be, get foggy in certain areas. High of 79. Tonight showers early and then clearing with a low of 65. And then for tomorrow, not a bad day at all. Sunny, maybe a few clouds, a high of 80. It's still 64 degrees right now in downtown Springfield.
7: This is Scott Cohen, ready for some football. Week number two of the NFL season kicks off tonight. A possible Super Bowl preview as the Detroit Lions visit the Buffalo Bills. The Bills are a 5.5-point favorite playing at home. Of course, the Patriots play their week number two game Sunday at Gillette Stadium against the Pittsburgh Steelers. Running back Travion Henderson expected to be available after missing the season opener. New England, despite being 0-1, is favored by 5.5 points. On to baseball now, and the Red Sox, another tough night against the Texas Rangers last night, falling 7-3 for their fifth loss in seven games. Red Sox left-hander Jake Bennett staked to a quick 2-0 lead early on, a two-run home run by Wilson Contreras. The Red Sox went ahead again in the fifth inning, but Texas scored three times in the seventh off reliever Eric Miller to win the game. Boston still owns a five-game lead in the wild card race. Texas, meantime, pulled even with Houston for first place in the American League West. Sonny Gray goes for his 18th win of the season tonight in the series finale. Tough Wednesday for the Yankees, who lost to Minnesota 5-4 in 13 innings. Aaron Judge left the game early, going 0-2 with two strikeouts. 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
1: Rain today with a high of 78, 65 in downtown Springfield. By the way, so tonight, the feds may have raised the interest rates yesterday, telling people to cut back on spending. Guess what's still the same?
0: $20 dinner
1: and a comedy show? $20 dinner and a comedy show.
0: How did I know you were
1: going there? The economy buster. The portions are the same size. We're not cutting back. There's no shrinkflation. It is the same thing it has always been, regardless of what the economy is like. We are still going strong with a $20 dinner. Where else are you going to get a deal like that?
0: You know, if you're filling up your gas tank today and you're paying $4.25 per gallon of gas, you know, at least you can count on a $20 dinner and a comedy show to not break your wallet in half.
1: You could fill up on a meal and laughs.
0: There you go.
1: Well, you can't fill up for $20 on your gas tank.
0: And yeah, no one's laughing at a gas station right now.
1: So make sure you reserve today or go to Venmo and you can buy some tickets for the $20 dinner and a comedy show each and every Thursday night at the Shortstop.
0: Well, there you go.
1: Here's something probably going to be pretty controversial.
0: And that is?
1: The Rotary in East Longmeadow.
0: I was just going to bring that up.
1: Where are you going to bring that?
0: You're like, our minds are melding like we're Vulcans.
1: And you know what? It's about time that this

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1: Gonna rain later today with high of 78, 65 in downtown Springfield.
0: 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Scott Zolak will be joining us tomorrow morning at 8 o'clock here on the show. 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
1: I don't know. Look out the window. That's what it's going to be like today.
0: Matthew's in the studio. What's up, Matthew?
2: Bad news for my brother, the left-handed Mason, and Bax, the left-handed radio legend. Apple's new $2,000 foldable iPhone is not left-hand friendly.
0: Well, you know why this is a bad thing? Because, first of all, my left hand reaches for my wallet, so I'm not going to spend $2,000 on my phone.
1: $2,000, and that's just the basic one, because I believe I saw one up to, like, $3,500?
2: Yeah, because they increase significantly when you talk about the storage, the 64, whatever. Yeah. But they get up to, like, a terabyte now, and all the controls, if you picture holding your phone sideways, all the controls are on the right-handed side. So all the scrolling, everything with that, it's not going to work on the left side. And I don't think it's a software issue. Mm-hmm. I don't think this is something an update will fix. I think it's a hardware issue.
0: You know, this I got to tell you, as a left-handed person myself, the whole world ignores us. For everything from like school desks, everything from like those little scissors, they're all like left-handed scissors. The whole world is against us.
1: Notebook,
0: and notebooks, erasable pens, forget about it.
2: Did you spend your childhood with the ink marks there?
0: I had the Papermate blue sign, the blue seal of death on my hand. Thanks for nothing, Apple.
2: Do you have any problems now with your iPhone?
0: Other than battery life, and no, I don't have. I mean, everything I can manage enough, but the fact that they're going to charge me for a phone that's going to be difficult to use, I'm not happy about that.
1: See, I'm right-handed to write.
0: Yeah,
1: but for
2: yeah,
1: it's the other way.
0: Oh, I could never do that.
1: You're not ambidextrous.
0: I would feel like I'd be cheating on my left hand.
1: Yeah,
0: yeah.
1: No. That's I can only do that with the left.
0: Really. Boy, that's a...
1: Every once in a while, when I want some strange, I'll go to the right. But most of the time, it's the left.
0: Oh, so yours goes to the right?
1: Yeah.
0: Yeah, there's things you could do about that.
1: Really?
0: Yeah, apparently.
1: Like what?
0: I don't know. There's certain procedures, medications, what have you.
1: No. I stick with the left.
0: Oh, yeah.
1: Yeah.
0: Well, that's not going to help me with my phone.
2: No, it's too bad. And like I said, it's not a software thing.
1: We were talking about phones.
2: Wow. one goes with the other,
1: I
2: honestly.
1: Guess so, yeah.
0: Well, you'll watch things on your phone to help motivate you.
1: Well, maybe that's what it is. I hold the phone in my right hand, and
0: you're going to have to do a little switcheroo if you're not happy with what you're seeing.
2: Right. It happens to the best of us.
1: So it's a foldable. How does it fold? I don't understand.
0: We'll figure it out. 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

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I'm Jess, and on this day in 1997, these guys kicked off a 44-date reunion tour in Hartford in support of their album, The Dance. Here's Fleetwood Mac.

0: Rock 102, Springfield's classic rock. I'm Jess, and Thursday Night Football getting week two started tonight with a good one. Detroit at Buffalo, both teams 1-0. That'll kick off at 8:15. And if you are already yelling at the TV about who's winning this weekend, you might as well make it count. 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

0: on this day in 1969, radio and print media on both sides of the Atlantic were full of stories that said Paul was dead. He was supposedly killed in a car accident in Scotland. In fact, Paul and his girlfriend at the time, Jane Asher, were on vacation in Kenya. When a reporter contacted him, he said, "Do I look dead? I'm fit as a fiddle." Some other rock history today. On this day in 91, Guns N' Roses released two studio albums, Use Your Illusion 1 and Use Your Illusion 2. They included hits like Live and Let Die. And this day in 2011, the estate of Jimi Hendrix gave the go-ahead for another round of archival releases, nearly 41 years to the day after the singer's death.
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0: 102 Springfield's Classic Rock. Just about quarter after two, I'm Pat Kelly. Really looking forward to tonight's Thursday night football game. The Bills hosting the Lions. Right now the Bills are 5.5-point favorites at home. And I would say all day. Josh Allen looks really tough, particularly after that shootout last week with the Texans. So I'm taking the Bills and giving 5.5. This is a true story. In our parking lot here, we have, I'd just guess, maybe 24 potholes of, you know, different degrees. Some are deeper than others. Some just need to be repaired, whatever. And someone went out there with some yellow spray paint and marked them all. So when I pulled in this morning, I noticed there was guys working on the holes. They were, you know, cutting around the hole so that they could then refill it with asphalt. And the guy's using a handheld cement saw. And they had just finished this area. I'm guessing it was 15 by 20 feet of bad asphalt. The guy's on one knee cutting around the thing. And I'm like, they're never going to get this job done. So I went up to the guy and I said, look, I got a couple of friends who rent walk-behind tools, you know, walk-behind cement saws, asphalt, and all the blades that go with them. And I gave them the number to Pro Tool. And I said to him, I don't know how long you're expecting to be doing this job, but it's going to be months if you're going to be on one knee with a handsaw getting it done. So I gave Kim a call and gave her a heads up at Pro Tool, and I gave the guy their number because that is just ridiculous. I mean, yeah, I don't know if maybe the labor is cheap, but I would say overall to get the job done, you can't be filling in 24 potholes with a handsaw. But that's what Pro Tool does. 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
4: Today features mainly cloudy skies and that more humid feel. Then this afternoon, some spotty off and on showers. Not a ton of rainfall, but it's unsettled. Highs between 72 and 80. Tonight we're gradually clearing, but it's still mild and humid with some areas of fog. Tomorrow it turns much less humid and it's brighter with highs between 72 and 80. A beautiful weather day to kick off the Big E. Saturday it's mostly sunny and cooler with highs ranging between 62 and 70. With your Western Mass News First Alert forecast, I'm meteorologist Liam Murphy.
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4: Tonight we're gradually clearing, but it's still mild and humid with some areas of fog. Tomorrow it turns much less humid and it's brighter with highs between 72 and 80. A beautiful weather day to kick off the Big E. Saturday it's mostly sunny and cooler with highs ranging between 62 and 70. With your Western Mass News First Alert Forecast, I'm meteorologist Liam Murphy.
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0: 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It's just about 4:45. I'm Pat Kelly. I empathize with women who have to wear bras because it's like when you wear a pair of pants that are too tight, right? You take the pants off, you take your underpants off, and now you've got a clear indentation of how exactly your underpants look dented into your skin like that. You can see where the button of the pants is if you wear them tight like that. And bras do the same thing. You take it off and there's the indentation. According to a survey, 50% of American women take their bra off as soon as they go home. If you're one of them, here's a great idea.
1: Phew, what a day.
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0: 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We're joined by my friend Ryan with this week's Football Lock of the Week. What's up, Ryan?
1: Hi, Pat.
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0: Who's your favorite team in football?
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0: I don't handle black coffee the way I used to. I used to be able to, it was all black.
5: Yeah.
0: 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Half and half was the denominator that made it happen. If it's a matter of skim milk or black, I'm taking it black.
5: Really?
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0: 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I haven't had any sweet and low in my system in maybe 50 years.
5: You know what? 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
0: Are we still talking about the sweet and low?
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The Big E starts tomorrow, and I'll be hanging out with the Rock 102 road crew to help kick it off. And drop by and say hey to us. I'll tell you where we're going to be located and when we'll be there. Rock 102, Springfield's classic rock.

0: 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The Big E starts tomorrow. Military Appreciation Day kicks it off. If you're a vet or currently serving in the military, join us at the Big E and receive free admission with proper ID. I'll be hanging out with the Rock 102 Road Crew at the VA's Information Center right there on the Avenue Estates with specialists where vets and military personnel can learn about health care, other benefits that your military service has earned you. Drop by. We'll have prizes from the stash to dish out. 11 a.m. to 1 p.m. with the VA right there on the Avenue Estates at the VA's Information Center. The Big E is on, and we're helping to kick it off with the VA and Rock 102. Matthew stepping in to take you to the rest of your Thursday night. The next time you hear from me, you'll hear from me at the Big E. Right now, I've got to be Pat Kelly somewhere else.
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2: My name is Jessa. 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

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Matthew James live in West Springfield, Massachusetts for Big E Media Day. I got my all-access media credentials. I've never felt closer to my personal hero, Barry Krieger, who is standing feet away. Barry, hello! No? Okay, fine. He'll only come on backs and angle. Rock 102, Springfield's Classic Rock.

0: Rock 102, Springfield's Classic Rock. It's Matthew J's live at the Big E. Why? Because it's media day. We're talking about all the great things that are coming to the fair this year. Very excited. Of course, a couple of weeks ago, we did the food preview. Lots of cool things, including the PB&J, the Uncrustable Burger from White Hut. I'm so excited to have one of those. And Chef Bill over at NOLA Kitchen has that lobster hush puppy on a stick. But there's no need to be hush-hush about it. Bill's here. I'm here. The kids from White Hut are here. They are closed down over on Memorial Drive, Memorial Ave, whatever it is, Drive Ave. It doesn't matter. It's freshly paved. They are closed down and they have moved operations over here, but they're still open in Holyoke, and that's neither here nor there because it's media day at the Big E. I'm going to hang out here for another hour.
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